They're only to hide my guilt and shame. I forgive you, now I ask the same of you. While we were apart, I was human too.

thinking. I think I'm losing you. You see, when I reach out for you, you're never there anymore. When I call you, I hear you. I hear you in the background, baby. And you see, I hear you saying, tell them I'm not home. Baby, are things that bad? We've come too far together to let anything come between us. Am I losing?

I was playing for keeps. But she was playing a game. Now she's gone and left. And I don't know if I'll ever be the same.